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I'm Tony Lorino. Yeah, it feels awfully good to just take a little chill time. 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
0: Yeah.
2: 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Dun dun dun dun dun dun dun dun dun dun dun.
0: I feel like we all feel that way when that part of the song kicks in. 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
1: Mitchell's only live and local color radar weather for the overnight. We'll see mostly clear skies, lows around 69, with south winds up to 20. Saturday, mostly sunny skies, highs near 100, and the heat index could get up to as high as 104, with south winds up to 20. Saturday night, partly cloudy skies, lows around 74, and for your Sunday, mostly sunny skies, highs near 101, with south winds up to 25. 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

Cool 98.3. Big shout out to Dana. Appreciate you having your throwback son with us tonight, Dana. She just got out of work too. We're all going through the drive-thru tonight, huh? No one wants to cook. It is Friday after all. She's going to do the frosty thing. Fries in there, dipping them in the chocolate frosty. Dana, you enjoy that, and we'll all enjoy this together on the All Request Hour from YouTube.

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How are you? I'm Tony Lorino. Tell you what, this is the sort of night that requires a great song. How about yours? 877-909-1989. Reach out on the All Request Hour.

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0: 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You got something to celebrate?
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0: Oh, wow. I was going to say, are they twins?
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0: 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Like spending double the money on two of your kids on the same birthday? 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
2: Mitchell's only live and local color radar weather for the overnight. We'll see mostly clear skies, lows around 69, with south winds up to 20. Saturday, mostly sunny skies, highs near 100, and the heat index could get up to as high as 104, with south winds up to 20. Saturday night, partly cloudy skies, lows around 74, and for your Sunday, mostly sunny skies, highs near 101, with south winds up to 25. For weather anytime, just go to cool98.com or mitchellnow.com.
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0: for your daughter's graduation party tomorrow. You got any helpers?
1: Well, I'm by myself right now. I've got a little free time because I can just imagine what it's going to be like later and tomorrow.
0: Well, let's get you in the mood for the party tomorrow with this one.
1: All right, I appreciate that. You have a great weekend as well.
0: Okay, we'll see ya.
1: Thank you. Bye-bye. Let's go!

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Cool 98.3. Apparently, this is the weekend for the graduation parties, huh? Kim, thank you for the text. Yeah, she's got her niece's graduation party tomorrow. Does not look perfect weather-wise, so she's hoping for the impetus weather-wise of this song. Kim, we'll do it. No rain. 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

Cool 98.3. You hear that peeling out at the beginning of that song, you know it's going to be a good night. 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

from you tonight as we get ready for Big Money and Big Movie Songs, one of our favorites from the 80s that we still love today. Number one on the charts today, back in the day. Let's give you the song in just a few. You know the year. You can win $100 in the Throwback Timeline next.

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0: 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Bud Light becomes a thing. Yeah. That wasn't the less filling takes. The less filling tastes great was Miller Lite, but still, it is less filling, and hey, Bud Light does taste great. At the movies, it's Rocky III making its big debut, and from the soundtrack, one of the biggest songs of the 80s, number one today, Eye of the Tiger from Rocky III. What year did it happen for Survivor? 1981, 1982, or 1983? Text your guest to enter and win to 877-909-1989.
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0: And what year are we talking about on the timeline? Bud Light first comes out. Rocky 3 huge at the movies. And this one hits number one on this day. In what year? Well, if you texted and guessed 1982, first word, you got it right. Get your Rocky pose going with Eye of the Tiger.

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I'm Tony Lorino. 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

0: retired the turntables a long time ago, but if you want to pretend the next song is from a record, well then fine. 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

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We play it. Cool. 98.3. I'm Tony the Reno. Too many Instagram and TikTok filters now can put you right back into this song. You didn't do a little video. Put yourself in the music video, a la this one from back in the day. Too good to pass up. Here's Aha.

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0: Shout out to Tim. He is doing all of the I'm bringing the bags in from back to school shopping work. I've been there too, Tim. I feel your pain. He said his daughter and his wife went to Target, went to Marshall's, went all the back to school shopping today, and the back of their SUV feels like a scene out of Material Girl, the music video. I get it. I know exactly what you mean. And half of that stuff is still going back. The returns are going to happen too. We get the Material Girl on for him to go along with the back seat of the car with all the shopping bags. And whatever you'd like to add, we're at 877-909-1989 and ready to serve it up all next.
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0: Live and local color radar weather for the overnight. We'll see mostly clear skies, lows around 69, with south winds up to 20. Saturday, mostly sunny skies, highs near 100, and the heat index could get up to as high as 104, with south winds up to 20. Saturday night, partly cloudy skies, lows around 74, and for your Sunday, mostly sunny skies, highs near 101, with south winds up to 25. 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

0: 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I'm Tony Lorino, and your son, 11-year-old Cullen, he's up with you tonight. He's smoking ribs?
1: We have been cooking with Cullen since, like, he could hold a spoon. He always is helping us. We do, like, once a week he would make a meal.

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0: 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It's called Cool Daddy 8-3.
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You lived it, we play it. Class of 1993, welcome back to school. We're studying up tonight, Bodyguard style. It wasn't just I Will Always Love You from the movie. This one, too, with an hour of your hits and Whitney

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0: 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Better taste, better nutrition, better eggs. I'm Tony the Reno. Yeah, you stretched out the tape. You tried to get it back in there with the pencil just right, but we just played it too much. That's what happens when you love Billy Joel and the River of Dreams is everywhere and you just gotta keep

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1: Okay.
0: No tape required. 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
4: Mitchell's only live and local color radar weather for the overnight. We'll see mostly clear skies, lows around 69, with south winds up to 20. Saturday, mostly sunny skies, highs near 100, and the heat index could get up to as high as 104, with south winds up to 20. Saturday night, partly cloudy skies, lows around 74, and for your Sunday, mostly sunny skies, highs near 101, with south winds up to 25. For weather anytime, just go to cool98.com or mitchellnow.com.
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3 Late Night Class Reunion is on. I'm Tony the Reno. For a guy from Florida, he sure knows a lot about that Midwest vibe and those Indiana girls on those Indiana nights, huh? Singing about it now, The Last Dance with Mary Jane. 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

rode bikes without helmets. We jumped in cars without seat belts. We drank from the hose, stayed out till the streetlights came on, and somehow we survived. You lived it, we play it. Kumbaya the 8-3.

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And hello, weekend. I'm Tony Lorino. Yeah, it feels awfully good to just take a little chill time. Get your favorite throwback on tonight. Let's do it. 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
0: Yeah.
2: I can be sitting on my bed or doing something, then that comes on, and I like that. Dun dun dun dun dun dun dun dun dun dun.
0: I feel like we all feel that way when that part of the song kicks in. 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
11: Mitchell's only live and local color radar weather for the overnight. We'll see mostly clear skies, lows around 69, with south winds up to 20. Saturday, mostly sunny skies, highs near 100, and the heat index could get up to as high as 104, with south winds up to 20. Saturday night, partly cloudy skies, lows around 74, and for your Sunday, mostly sunny skies, highs near 101, with south winds up to 25. For weather anytime, just go to cool98.com or mitchellnow.com.
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Big shout out to Dana. Appreciate you having your throwback son with us tonight, Dana. She just got out of work too. We're all going through the drive-thru tonight, huh? No one wants to cook. It is Friday after all. She's going to do the frosty thing. 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Dana, you enjoy that, and we'll all enjoy this together on the All Request Hour from YouTube.

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Cool 98.3. How are you? I'm Tony Lorino. Tell you what, this is the sort of night that requires a great song. How about yours? 877-909-1989. 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
0: 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You got something to celebrate?
2: It is two of our sons' birthdays.
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0: Oh, wow. I was going to say, are they twins?
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0: 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Like spending double the money on two of your kids on the same birthday? 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
14: Mitchell's only live and local color radar weather for the overnight. We'll see mostly clear skies, lows around 69, with south winds up to 20. Saturday, mostly sunny skies, highs near 100, and the heat index could get up to as high as 104, with south winds up to 20. Saturday night, partly cloudy skies, lows around 74, and for your Sunday, mostly sunny skies, highs near 101, with south winds up to 25. 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

0: up for your daughter's graduation party tomorrow? You got any helpers?
1: 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I've got a little free time because I can just imagine what it's going to be like later and tomorrow.
0: Well, let's get you in the mood for the party tomorrow with this one.
1: All right. I appreciate that. You have a great weekend as well.
0: Okay. We'll see ya.
1: Thank you. Bye-bye.
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Apparently, this is the weekend for the graduation parties, huh? Kim, thank you for the text. Yeah, she's got her niece's graduation party tomorrow. Does not look perfect weather-wise, so she's hoping for the impetus weather-wise of this song. Kim, we'll do it. No rain. 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
0: 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Bud Light becomes a thing. Yeah. 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At the movies, it's Rocky III making its big debut, and from the soundtrack, one of the biggest songs of the 80s, number one today, Eye of the Tiger from Rocky III. What year did it happen for Survivor? 1981, 1982, or 1983? Text your guess to enter and win to 877-909-1989.
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0: and a local color radar weather for the overnight. We'll see mostly clear skies, lows around 69, with south winds up to 20. Saturday, mostly sunny skies, highs near 100, and the heat index could get up to as high as 104, with south winds up to 20. Saturday night, partly cloudy skies, lows around 74, and for your Sunday, mostly sunny skies, highs near 101, with south winds up to 25. For weather anytime, just go to cool98.com or mitchellnow.com.
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0: And what year are we talking about on the timeline? Bud Light first comes out. Rocky 3, huge at the movies. And this one hits number one on this day. In what year? Well, if you texted and guessed 1982, first word, you got it right. Get your Rocky pose going with Eye of the Tiger.

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I'm Tony Lorino. 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

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We play it. Cool. 98.3. I'm Tony DeReno. Too many Instagram and TikTok filters now can put you right back into this song. You didn't do a little video. Put yourself in the music video, a la this one from back in the day. Too good to pass up. Here's Aha.

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0: Shout out to Tim. He is doing all of the I'm bringing the bags in from back to school shopping work. I've been there too, Tim. I feel your pain. He said his daughter and his wife went to Target, went to Marshall's, went all the back to school shopping today, and the back of their SUV feels like a scene out of Material Girl, the music video. I get it. I know exactly what you mean. And half of that stuff is still going back. The returns are going to happen too. We get the Material Girl on for him to go along with the back seat of the car with all the shopping bags. And whatever you'd like to add, we're at 877-909-1989 and ready to serve it up all next.
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10: Mitchell's only live and local color radar weather for the overnight. We'll see mostly clear skies, lows around 69, with south winds up to 20. Saturday, mostly sunny skies, highs near 100, and the heat index could get up to as high as 104, with south winds up to 20. Saturday night, partly cloudy skies, lows around 74, and for your Sunday, mostly sunny skies, highs near 101, with south winds up to 25. For weather anytime, just go to cool98.com or mitchellnow.com.
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0: 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I'm Tony Lorino, and your son, 11-year-old Cullen, he's up with you tonight. He's smoking ribs?
1: We have been cooking with Cullen since, like, he could hold a spoon. He always is helping us. 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He loves to cook.
0: That's awesome. 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

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You lived it, we play it. Class of 1993, welcome back to school. We're studying up tonight, Bodyguard style. It wasn't just I Will Always Love You from the movie. This one, too, with an hour of your hits and Whitney.

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0: 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Better taste, better nutrition, better eggs. I'm Tony the Reno. Yeah, you stretched out the tape. You tried to get it back in there with the pencil just right, but we just played it too much. That's what happens when you love Billy Joel and the River of Dreams is everywhere and you just gotta keep playing it. Mom's Plymouth Voyager minivan. Hypothetically, right? I wasn't the only one. See?
2: Okay.
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0: 5 and a local color radar weather for the overnight. We'll see mostly clear skies, lows around 69, with south winds up to 20. Saturday, mostly sunny skies, highs near 100, and the heat index could get up to as high as 104, with south winds up to 20. Saturday night, partly cloudy skies, lows around 74, and for your Sunday, mostly sunny skies, highs near 101, with south winds up to 25. For weather anytime, just go to cool98.com or mitchellnow.com.
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Class of 1993 late night class reunion, because every era has their Swedish import. 70s ABBA, 80s Roxette, nowadays IKEA. 90s this crew. Here's Ace of Base for the class of 93 in the sun.

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Late Night Class Reunion is on. I'm Tony the Reno. For a guy from Florida, he sure knows a lot about that Midwest vibe and those Indiana girls on those Indiana nights, huh? Singing about it now, The Last Dance with Mary Jane. Here's Tom Petty on the Late Night Class Reunion for the Class of 93.

0: an entire Saturday morning burning through quarters at Aladdin's Castle with your friends. 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
1: Mitchell's only live and local color radar weather for the overnight. We'll see mostly clear skies, lows around 69, with south winds up to 20. Saturday, mostly sunny skies, highs near 100, and the heat index could get up to as high as 104, with south winds up to 20. Saturday night, partly cloudy skies, lows around 74, and for your Sunday, mostly sunny skies, highs near 101, with south winds up to 25. For weather anytime, just go to cool98.com or mitchellnow.com.

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Billy Lurkin with you on your Saturday morning of what is going to be a very hot weekend. 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

0: Cool 98.3, the station where you lived it and we play at the Commodores and Brick House. Billy Lurkin with you on your Saturday morning, the beginning of what is going to be a very, very hot weekend. A heat advisory takes effect at noon today. That'll be in effect until 8 o'clock tomorrow night. I'll have your forecast details coming up next here on Cool.
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2: Good morning. Tuesday is Election Day in South Dakota for registered Republican voters. The gubernatorial primary runoff election sees current Governor Larry Roden taking on challenger Toby Doden. The two emerged as the top vote-getters from a four-person primary election that took place in June. Just over 800 voters have filled out absentee ballots in Davidson County. Absentee voting can be done at the Davidson County Courthouse from 8 until 5 on Monday. Polling locations for the Tuesday elections are the Davidson County Fairgrounds, the Ethan Finance Office, and the Mount Vernon Senior Center. Polls will be open from 7 a.m. until 7 p.m. on Tuesday. Governor Roden will be here in Mitchell today at Pizza Hut at 1:30 this afternoon. South Dakota Attorney General Marty Jackley has released a draft ballot explanation for a proposed initiated measure that would allow exceptions for the direct sale of homemade dairy products. The measure is proposed by Brenda Anderson of Custer. The proposed initiated measure would allow dairy producers to sell homemade raw dairy products directly to consumers. Under this proposal, raw dairy products would be exempt from state laws on licensing, permitting, inspecting, testing, and state packing and label requirements. The measure would require more than 17,500 valid petition signatures to qualify for the 2028 general election ballot. The draft explanation can be found at the Attorney General's website. That is your news update on Cool.
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0: Cool 98.3, the station where you lived it, and we play it. Wham! Wake Me Up Before You Go-Go, and wham! A lot of people don't know that they were pretty important in international relations with China. Yeah, they went over to China and were there for 10 days performing concerts. It was a very historic trip, and now a new documentary talks about that trip that Wham! Took over to China in 1987. It comes out this week. It's called Wham! 10 Days in China, and you can see it online starting this week. They did some concerts back then, and they unfolded under strict guidelines when Western pop music was pretty much unknown to Chinese audiences. Remember, this is before the internet. This is a long time before that. All you could really do is hear what was on the radio. MTV was around, but I doubt that was a thing in China back then. So it's an interesting topic, Wham! Being in China for 10 days, breaking some cultural barriers, and you can find out all about it on this new documentary coming out this week called Wham! 10 Days in China. Billy Lurkin with you on your Saturday morning. Music on the way next from Brian Adams here on Cool.
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1: Mitchell's only live and local color radar weather says a hot, hot weekend in store. Looking at mostly sunny today, high around 100, southwest winds up to 10 miles an hour, becoming southeast this afternoon. A heat advisory does take effect at noon today. That will be in effect until 8 o'clock tomorrow night. Tonight, cloudy. There's a chance of showers and storms, humid with a low of 75. Southeast winds up to 15 miles an hour, gusting up to 25 miles an hour, but those heat index values will be up to around 105 early this evening. For your Sunday, mostly cloudy with a chance of showers and storms in the morning. Then the sun will pop out in the afternoon, high around 100. South winds up to 20 miles an hour, gusting up to 30 miles an hour. Heat index values on Sunday up to 108. Mostly clear for your Sunday night. Chance of sprinkles early, low of 71 degrees. South winds up to 15 miles an hour. Monday, sunny and hot with a high of 99 degrees. Tuesday, sunny with a high of 95. Right now, 71 degrees in Mitchell. There is a fog and mist out there, so be careful if you're out and about. Humidity at 94%. Winds out of the south at 9 miles an hour. Looking at temperatures from across the state of South Dakota at this hour, Aberdeen reporting fog and 68 degrees. Spearfish mostly clear and 78. Winter clear and 77.
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1: Happy birthday, happy birthday, happy birthday.
2: Ah, yes, it's time now for the Cool 98 birthday and anniversary show brought to you by Pizza Ranch. Today is Saturday, July 25th, the 206th day of 2026. There are 159 days left in the year. Some highlights from this date in history. In 1866, Ulysses S. Grant was named General of the Army of the United States, the first officer to hold the rank. On this date in 1898, U.S. military forces landed in Guanica, Puerto Rico during the Spanish-American War. Puerto Rico would become a self-governing U.S. Commonwealth with the adoption of a constitution. On this date in 1946, the United States detonated an atomic bomb in the Pacific for the first underwater test of the device. On this date in 1978, Louise Joy Brown, the first test tube baby, was born in Oldham, England. And on this date in 1994, Israel and Jordan

0: and signed a declaration at the White House ending their country's 46-year-old formal state of war. 46 years, that's a long time to be at war. Our celebrity birthday list kicks off with a couple members of some 60s pop groups. Bruce Woodley of the Seekers turning 84 today. Jim McCarty of the Yardbirds is 83. Reggae singer and Bob Marley widow Rita Marley is 80 years old today. A model Iman, she's David Bowie's widow, she is 71 today. And actor Matt LeBlanc, yeah, he was Joey on Friends. He is 59 years old today. Our local birthday list kicks off with Corbin Foss celebrating today. Happy birthday, Corbin. Seth Krull with a Saturday birthday as well. Steve and Amy Harrington celebrating an anniversary today. Happy anniversary to Steve and Amy. Cole Cook celebrating today. Michelle Buckles with a birthday today. Happy birthday, Michelle. Christy Seville celebrating today. Bill Parks with a Saturday birthday. And we wrap up our Saturday list with Tara Keller celebrating today. We do Sunday birthdays as well. Only a couple of Sunday birthdays on our list today. Alicia Enfield celebrating tomorrow. Happy birthday, Alicia. And Jason Von Eye with a Sunday birthday. We do draw one name for a free gift certificate to the Pizza Ranch. And that name, Michelle Buckles, coming in during regular business hours and pick up your prize. Happy birthday and anniversary to all of you from all of us here at Cool 98.3.
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2: Mitchell's Only Live and Local Color Radar Weather says a heat advisory takes effect at noon today. That will be in effect until 8 o'clock tomorrow night. So if you're out and about, take the proper precautions, please. Looking at sunshine for your Saturday, high around 100. Southwest winds up to 10 miles an hour, becoming southeast this afternoon. Tonight, cloudy, chance of showers and storms. Humid, low of 75. Southeast winds up to 15 miles an hour, gusting up to 25 miles an hour. But those heat index values will be up to 105 early this evening. Sunday, mostly cloudy with a chance of showers and storms in the morning, then sunshine in the afternoon, high around 100. South winds up to 20 miles an hour, gusting up to 30 miles an hour. Heat index values up to 108 on Sunday afternoon. Sunday night, mostly clear, chance of sprinkles early, humid with a low of 71. South winds up to 15 miles an hour. Monday, sunny with a high of 99. Tuesday, sunny with a high of 95 degrees. Right now, areas of fog and mist out there, so be careful if you're out and about. 71, the current temperature. Humidity, 95%. Winds out of the south at 10 miles an hour. Looking at temperatures from across the state at this hour, Brookings reporting fog and 70 degrees. Chamberlain, sunny and 73. Rapid City, sunny and 81.
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0: a very different tour. It's called Have I Said Too Much? The Police, Hollywood, and Other Adventures. And it combines spoken word, storytelling, and live music. So most Police fans that I know are pretty hardcore fans, and you'll be happy to know that he's actually going to be in Minneapolis on Tuesday at the Parkway Theater. So if you're a fan of the Police and Stuart Copeland in particular, get those tickets, head on over there. Not sure if it's sold out or not, but he's been touring all summer and will continue to tour. Pretty cool thing. Spoken word, storytelling, and live music hitting the Parkway Theater over in Minneapolis on Tuesday night. 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
2: Good morning. Yankton County Commissioners paused new data center permits this past week while local officials write rules for large projects. Northern Plains News reports that the unanimous six-month moratorium also covers cryptocurrency mining facilities. Commissioners can extend the pause if an ordinance is not finished. According to KTIV-TV, the vote followed nearly an hour of public comment. The County Planning and Zoning Commission will begin drafting an ordinance. The vote places Yankton County inside a growing Northern Plains dispute over who controls data center development and who carries the financial risk. Data centers can bring construction spending and property tax revenue, but large projects can also require new power generation, transmission lines, substations, and water infrastructure. Tuesday is Election Day in South Dakota for registered Republican voters. The gubernatorial primary runoff election sees current Governor Larry Rodin taking on challenger Toby Doden. The two emerged as the top vote-getters from a four-person primary election that took place in June. Just over 800 voters have filled out absentee ballots in Davidson County thus far. Absentee voting can be done at the Davidson County Courthouse from 8 a.m. until 5 p.m. on Monday. Polling locations for the Tuesday election are the Davidson County Fairgrounds, the Ethan Finance Office, and the Mount Vernon Senior Center. Polls will be open from 7 a.m. until 7 p.m. on Tuesday. South Dakota Attorney General Marty Jackley has released a draft ballot explanation for a proposed initiated measure that would allow exceptions for the direct sale of homemade dairy products. The measure is proposed by Brenda Anderson of Custer. This proposed initiated measure would allow dairy producers to sell homemade raw dairy products directly to consumers. Under the proposal, raw dairy products would be exempt from state laws on licensing, permitting, inspecting, testing, and state packing and label requirements. The measure would require more than 17,500 valid petition signatures to qualify for the 2028 general election ballot. The draft explanation can be found at the Attorney General's website. That is your news update on Cool.
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1: Good morning. In amateur baseball playoff action from Friday night, the Alexandria Angels downed Corsica 8-1 in District 5B behind the pitching of A.J. Wilbur, who tossed a one-run complete game. Wilbur struck out 7. Tyson Gow had 2 hits and 2 RBIs, while Dakota Munger had 2 hits and 1 RBI. Alexandria moves to 13-3 on the season and faces Platt in the District 5B semifinals at 5 p.m. tomorrow in Platt. Corsica falls to 3-13 and plays winner Colom at 6 p.m. Tuesday in an elimination game. Platt downed Winter Colom 11-7 last night. Winter Colom took a 1-0 lead. Platt then scored 11 unanswered runs in the next 4 innings. In District 4B playoff action on Friday night, Salem edged Flandreau 5-4. Aiden Sheets allowed only 1 hit and struck out 12 in 6 2/3 innings pitched for Salem. Salem moves to 7-14 on the year and faces Del Rapids PBR in the District 4B semifinals at 5 p.m. today in Humboldt. Flandreau Blue Teal plays the loser between Hartford Humboldt and Madison at 3 p.m. tomorrow in an elimination game. In amateur baseball playoff action today in District 3B in Chamberlain, Kimball White Lake faces Chamberlain at noon. Colom takes on Burke at 2 p.m. Four Corners plays Plankton at 4:30, and Westington Springs squares off against the winner Demons at 6:30. District 4B action in Humboldt has Canova versus Hartford Humboldt at 2:30 and Salem against Del Rapids PBR at 5 p.m. In District 5B in Platt, the Parkston Mudcats face Mount Vernon at 5 p.m. and the Parkston Rays take on Dimmock Emory at 7 p.m. Palace City 14-under baseballs at the Class A state tournament in Pierre, facing Rapid City Post 3:20 at noon and Watertown at 2:30 in pool play. Palace City 14U dropped its tournament opener 11-0 to Harrisburg yesterday. Palace City 13-under baseballs playing in the Class A state tournament in Brookings, taking on Harrisburg Black at 10:30 and Renner at 1 p.m. Palace City 13-under fell to Watertown on Friday by the score of 16-4. After salvaging their series against Cleveland with a split this week, the Minnesota Twins bats went silent in the opening game of their series against the Oakland A's last night in Minneapolis, falling 2-0. The two teams play again this evening at Target Field. That is your sports update.
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0: Mitchell's Only Live and Local Color Radar Weather says a heat advisory takes effect at noon today. That will be in effect until 8 o'clock tomorrow night. Looking at sunshine today, high around 100. Southwest winds up to 10 miles an hour, becoming southeast this afternoon. Clouds tonight, chance of showers and storms, humid, low of 75. Southeast winds up to 15 miles an hour, gusting up to 25 miles an hour. Heat index values up to 105 early this evening. For your Sunday, mostly cloudy, slight chance of showers and storms in the morning, then sunshine in the afternoon, heating things up to around 100. South winds up to 20 miles an hour, gusting up to 30 miles an hour. Heat index values up to 108 Sunday afternoon. Mostly clear Sunday night, chance of sprinkles in the evening, humid, low of 71, south winds up to 15 miles an hour. Monday, sunny and hot with a high of 99, Tuesday, sunny, a high of 95 degrees. Right now, Mitchell, 73, still some areas of fog out there this morning, humidity at 90%, winds out of the south at 7 miles an hour. Looking at temperatures from across the state at this hour, Sioux Falls showers and 71 degrees, Spearfish mostly sunny and 80, Brookings showers and 70.
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Cool 98.3, the station where you lived it and we play it. Music from one of our birthday boys today, Bruce Woodley of the Seekers, co-wrote that song recorded by The Circle called Red Rubber Ball. So yeah, I didn't play any Seekers music, but I did play a song that Bruce wrote. Bruce turning 84 years old today. So happy birthday to Bruce, Red Rubber Ball. And Bruce had a working relationship with Paul Simon back in the early 60s. Those guys fell out over really credits and royalties. Who should get what credit and who should get what royalties?

0: royalties and stop their working relationship after a few years after it started. So, but yeah, there he was. One of his songs recorded by the Circle, Red Rubber Ball. Kind of appropriate today. It's going to be sunny and hot on your Saturday. Music on the way next from REO Speedwagon here on Cool.
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Cool 98.3, the station where you lived it, and we play it. Richard Marx right here waiting, and Richard on tour with Rod Stewart this summer on Rod's One Last Time World Tour, and those guys will be at the Minnesota State Fair Grandstand on Tuesday, September the 1st. Billy Lurkin with you on your Saturday morning. Heat advisory taking effect at noon today. That'll be in effect until 8 o'clock tomorrow, so kind of a miserable weekend if you don't like the heat, but if you do go out and about, make sure you take the proper precautions, stay hydrated and all that. On the way next, music from Tom Petty. Billy.

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1: Cool 98.3, the station where you lived it and we play it. Bon Jovi, It's My Life. And Bon Jovi currently in the middle of a run of Madison Square Garden shows. And John had to stop on the show earlier this week, one of his shows anyway, due to a sinus infection. Now on the surface, it's like, uh-oh, because John Bon Jovi's had some vocal issues, had vocal surgery, and he's been kind of rough live for the past several years. And immediately you start to think, uh-oh, maybe he's having vocal issues. But he did play for 90 minutes. So it's not like the fans got ripped off. And he told them, keep your ticket stubs, which I don't know the last time I had an actual ticket stub, but told them to keep their ticket stubs because he would be rescheduling. And it's like, they got money.

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5: Mitchell's only live and local color radar weather says a heat advisory takes effect in a couple of hours. That will be in effect until 8 o'clock tomorrow night. Looking at sunshine today, high around 100 degrees, southwest winds up to 10 miles an hour, becoming southeast this afternoon. Tonight, cloudy with a chance of showers and storms, humid with a low of 75, southeast winds up to 15 miles an hour, gusting up to 25 miles an hour, heat index values up to 105 early this evening. For your Sunday morning, looking at clouds, showers and storms possible, then sunshine. Shine in the afternoon, that high around 100 once again. South winds up to 20 miles an hour, gusting up to 30 miles an hour. Heat index values up to 108 on Sunday afternoon. For your Sunday night, mostly clear. Possibly a few sprinkles, though. Humid with a low of 71. South winds up to 15 miles an hour. Heat index values up to 107 early Sunday evening. Monday, sunny and continued hot with a high of 99. Tuesday, sunny with a high of 95 degrees.
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Jubal 98.3 rolling into your 10 o'clock hour with ELO. Don't bring me down. Billy Lurkin with you on your Saturday morning. A heat advisory taking effect at noon today. That will be in effect until 8 o'clock tomorrow night. So be careful if you're out and about. Right now, Alanna Miles, Black Velvet, right here on the station where you lived it and we play it. Cool 98.3.

0: Cool 98.3, the station where you lived it and we play it. David Lee Roth, California Girls, and David had been on tour, but he unexpectedly canceled his next four tour dates in the month of July. The reason not given, whether it's low ticket sales or health issues or what, but his next scheduled date is August 7th out in Sturgis at the Buffalo Chip. That is on as scheduled as of right now, as are several other tour dates after that. They're all available on Ticketmaster still, so we'll have to see what happens with David Lee Roth, whether he does make it over to Sturgis and playing at the Buffalo Chip on August the 7th. Billy Lurkin with you on your Saturday morning. Music from Big Mountain on the way next here on Cool.
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remember ripping off the sides of dot matrix printer paper? 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

Cool 98.3, the station where you lived it and we play it. Journey, Separate Ways, Worlds Apart. And it's pretty well known that those guys will go their separate ways after their Final Frontier Tour. Maybe they should have called it the Final Frontier. That would have been kind of cool. Anyway, after their Final Frontier Tour is done, that is going on through November. They'll end it in their hometown of San Francisco. Neil Sean has said that he will keep Journey's music going, maybe not.

0: under that name, but he'll keep rolling with the music. Jonathan Cain, the keyboardist, going to leave. The singer doesn't want to be there right now anyway, so a little bit of tension in Journey, but you can go see them if you're a fan for the last time. They'll be in Grand Forks on October 2nd and over in St. Paul on October the 4th, so a couple chances to see those guys in our region before they call it quits, supposedly. For good. Journey, Separate Ways here on Cool 98.3. Billy Lurkin with you on your Saturday morning. 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

0: Mitchell's only live and local color radar weather says a heat advisory takes effect in about an hour. That'll be in effect until 8 o'clock tomorrow night. We are looking at sunshine today, a high around 100. Southwest winds up to 10 miles an hour, becoming southeast this afternoon. Tonight, mostly cloudy, chance of showers and storms. Humid, low of 75. Southeast winds up to 15 miles an hour, gusting up to 25 miles an hour. Heat index values up to 105 early this evening. For your Sunday, mostly cloudy, slight chance of showers and storms in the morning. Then, sunshine in the afternoon, high around 100 degrees. South winds up to 20 miles an hour, gusting up to 30 miles an hour. Heat index values up to 108 in the afternoon tomorrow. Sunday night, mostly clear, chance of sprinkles early. Humid, low of 71. South winds up to 15 miles an hour. Monday, kicking off the week with sunshine, continued hot, high of 99. Tuesday, partly sunny with a high of 95 degrees.
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0: 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I gotta have faith. Because I gotta have faith.
1: Mr. Belvedere taught us manners. Miss Cleo told us the future. And you experienced it all.
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We believe that all the great music has already been recorded. Yep, right on tape. 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

0: Cool 98.3, the station where you lived it and we play it. Olivia Newton-John and Magic, that from 1980. And 1980 happens to be the year for this week's Casey Kasem's American Top 40, the 80s. What is it? Well, it's a countdown of cases from the 1980s, exactly as it originally aired in that particular week and year. And this week's show from July 26th, 1980, the summer of 1980. And that song you just heard, Magic, from Olivia Newton-John, will be on that countdown. Not going to tell you where it is, but you'll hear it on that countdown. And when does it air? Well, it'll be on tomorrow morning at 8 a.m. and tomorrow evening at 7 p.m. So a couple chances to catch Casey Kasem's American Top 40 of the 80s, Sunday morning at 8 a.m., Sunday evening at 7 p.m. right here on the station where you lived it and we play it. Cool 98.3. Forecast details on the way next.
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2: Mitchell's only live and local color radar weather says a heat advisory set to take effect in about 10 minutes. That'll be in effect until 8 o'clock tomorrow night. Looking at sunshine for your Saturday. High around 100, southwest winds up to 10 miles an hour, becoming southeast this afternoon. Tonight, mostly cloudy, chance of showers and storms, humid, low of 75. Southeast winds up to 15 miles an hour, gusting up to 25 miles an hour. Heat index values up to 105 early this evening. For your Sunday, mostly cloudy with a slight chance of showers and storms in the morning, and then the sun will pop out in the afternoon, heat things up with a high around 100. Southwest winds up to 20 miles an hour, gusting up to 30 miles an hour. Heat index values on Sunday up to 108. Sunday night, mostly clear. Chance of sprinkles in the evening. Humid, low of 71. South winds up to 15 miles an hour. Heat index values up to 107 early Sunday evening. Monday, kicking off the week with sunshine and continued hot. High of 99. Tuesday, partly sunny. High of 95 degrees.
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0: Cool 98.3, the station where you lived it and we play at the Beach Boys, Good Vibrations. And earlier talked about David Lee Roth canceling some tour dates. Well, the Beach Boys canceled about 30 dates this summer. They're going to take some time off and hopefully hit the road again this fall, taking some time off to recharge. So I have to see how that goes for the Beach Boys. Yeah, they've been one of the most active touring bands over the past, 60 years. They deserve some time off if they need it. So I have to see what happens with the Beach Boys. Billy Lurkin with you on your Saturday afternoon. Music from the Money Man next year on Cool.
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0: 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Some like it hot, and if you like it hot outside, you're going to love the forecast. 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
1: Mitchell's on the live and local color radar. Weather says a heat advisory is in effect until 8 o'clock tomorrow night. Looking at sunshine today, working our way toward a high of 100 degrees. Southwest winds up to 10 miles an hour, becoming southeast this afternoon. Tonight, mostly cloudy. Chance of showers and storms. Humid, low of 75. Southeast winds up to 15 miles an hour, gusting up to 25 miles an hour. Heat index values up to 105 early this evening. For your Sunday, mostly cloudy with a slight chance of showers and storms in the morning, then sunshine in the afternoon with a high around 100. South winds up to 20 miles an hour, gusting up to 30 miles an hour. Heat index values up to 108 Sunday afternoon. Sunday night, mostly clear. Chance of sprinkles in the evening. Humid with a low of 71. South winds up to 15 miles an hour. Monday, sunny and hot with a high of 99. Tuesday, sunny with a high of 95 degrees.
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0: That's the outfield on Cool 98.3. Going on tonight in sports, we've got the Twins taking on the A's out there at Target Field, happening at 6:10 p.m. tonight. Check it out. Coming your way, we've got the Romantics, Whitney Houston, and some Queen.
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Loving, touching, squeezing. It's Journey.

0: Hey, Cool 98.3. Hey, if you're looking to get out of the heat for just a bit, you might want to head down to the movie theater. Check out The Odyssey. That's Christopher Nolan's latest. And man, is it bringing it in at the box office. $84.5 million so far. Second week in a row at number one. We'll see if it stays there next week with the new Spider-Man movie coming out. But hey, good way to beat the heat, at least for a few hours. Get yourself in the movie theater and enjoy it.
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0: Cold Ivy 8.3, where you lived it and we

John Parr, St. Elmo's Fire. You lived it. We play it. It's Cool 98.3. And it's a little band doing a little song about a breakup. It's No Doubt.

0: retired the turntables a long time ago, but if you want to pretend the next song is from a record, well then fine. 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

0: Annapolis, and Bubba Wallace is defending his title from 2025 victory. And here's an interesting little fact that those vying for first place, nobody's won more than one race. So this will be an interesting one to watch. Check it out tomorrow at 1 p.m. That's when the race starts.
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3: From the Central Electric weather page, we're pushing that 100 degree mark, currently 99 degrees, but we're going to be cooling off later at around 74 degrees later on tonight with the chance of rain. Yeah, we could use some rain and maybe a little breezy as well. But tomorrow's going to be hot again, partly sunny with a heat index running at 107. Monday, carbon copy, sunny near 99 degrees.
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Here's Crowded House. Don't dream it's over.

0: ABBA and the Dancing Queen. You lived it. We play it. Cool 98.3. Looking through the news, and this is one you just can't make up. A man out in Kansas City spent 8 hours, yes, 8 hours trapped inside, get this, a portable toilet after climbing into the tank to retrieve a bottle of Mountain Dew. Sometimes you just got to... You just got to let it go, man. So when workers arrived to pick up the porta potty, they heard a voice open the door and watch this man's head pop out of the tank like it was a whack-a-mole. Yeah, I guess he gave a new meaning to do the do.
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Kumbaya the 8-3.

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0: I guess I would walk 804.7 kilometers, just doesn't have the same ring now, does it? You lived it, we play it. Cool 98.3 coming your way. We're going to get some Elton John going on, Steelers Wheels, and man, a waterfall sure would feel nice right about now.
1: When you see this in your kitchen,
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2: 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Raised in a barn by wolves.
1: Fortunately, Wyman Stainless Steel 3-in-1 cleans, shines, and protects to give you the best shine. 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
3: Wow, my fridge looks brand new.
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1: 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Let it brag with Wyman.
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1: From the Central Electric Weather Center, we finally did it. We hit the high of 100. We're in triple digits, but it's going to be cooling off later. It's supposed to get around 74 degrees with a chance of rain through the night. Sure would be nice, wouldn't it? We need it. And tomorrow, partly sunny, high near 100, got a heat index about 107. And then Monday, looking at 99 degrees and sunny.
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She's a super freak. It's Rick James. Well, the band's still on the road, but in name only. I think Lou Gramm is doing some solo stuff on the side, though. Other than that, all the members have changed. Waiting for a Girl, Foreigner, on Cool 98.3.

0: You lived it. We play it. Cool 98.3. You know, John Bon Jovi was forced to cut Thursday night's Madison Square Garden concert short after about 90 minutes. So I don't know how short that actually was. I mean, what is he playing, 2 hours or so? But he had a sinus infection. He apologized to the crowd, told them hang on to their ticket stubs, and he would make it right somehow. No word on if they're going to cancel the last date of his residency in Madison Square Garden on Sunday. So, as it sits, the show must go on. Coming your way, we're going to drive some cars and fly into the danger zone.
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0: from that blockbuster album Heartbeat City. It's Drive from the Cars. You lived it. We play Cool 98.3. And what's your best way to beat the heat? Here's some of the ways that people have listed as their favorite ways to beat the heat. Which one of these have you done? Freeze your pillowcase. I'm guilty. Yeah. You get it wet, throw it in the freezer, and freeze it for about 30 minutes right before bed. Perfect. Eat popsicles for dinner. Okay, I haven't done that one. I mean, I'll eat popsicles with dinner or after dinner, but I haven't done that one instead of dinner. Stand in front of the freezer, guilty. Let the dog decide where to lie down. Now, this was one that I hadn't heard before, but it says if the golden retriever suddenly flops onto the bathroom tile, that's your new living room. I don't know. I don't need to maybe make the bathroom my living room. I don't know. What's your best way to beat the heat? Whatever it is, take advantage of it right now because it is too hot. Coming your way, going to get it on with Wham and much, much more.
1: Save this.
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0: from the Central Electric weather page. Well, we peaked out over 100 and now we're on the downside. 98 degrees currently as we head into the 5 o'clock hour. Tonight, though, cooling off. It might actually get kind of nice tonight. A little breezy, a little cloudy, lows around 74 and a 40% chance of rain. Tomorrow's looking at partly sunny, another hot one with a high near 100. Heat index ran 107, so you know it's going to be hot. And sunny and 99 on Monday.
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Olivia Newton-John wasn't the one that they needed back in 1978. You know what I'm talking about, Bruce. Yeah, don't get too excited. Reliving those glory days. You lived it. We play it. Cool.

You lived it. We play it. 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

0: 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And now we're customizing this rush hour ad to keep you calm, which could help your driving. 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So enjoy this 14-second session on us. I think you've done everything right and absolutely nothing wrong. In fact, anything that hasn't gone your way could probably be blamed on your father not being emotionally available because his father wasn't emotionally available, and so on. And now that you're calm and healing, you're probably driving better too.
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KCM's John Cougar Mellencamp singing about his favorite place, his small town.

0: retired the turntables a long time ago, but if you want to pretend the next song is from a record, well then fine. 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

0: You lived it. We play it. Cool 98.3. Guaranteed. Journey's going to be playing Who's Crying Now on their final Frontier farewell tour. It's the one that you light the lighters to, of course. Of course you're going to play it, right? They got 40 more North American dates on the tour. So if you didn't get a chance to see them, yeah, there's still hope for you. Neil Schon says they must carry on. They have more obligations. Must play the shows. Although the singer, Arnel Pineda, he recently revealed he wanted to step away from touring because of his personal and health struggles. We'll see how it goes. I'm sure they'll play all the dates, right? Of course they will. Coming your way, Tom Petty's lined up, 38 special, and some Simple Minds.
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4: Whether on

0: from the Central Electric weather page. The heat's sticking around, staying strong at 98 degrees, but no fear. Hope is in sight. We're looking at lows around 74 tonight. Chance of rain through midnight and mostly cloudy with a bit breezy. Sounds like a very nice night to take a walk, in my opinion. Partly sunny tomorrow, high near 100, and the same for Monday, looking at 99 and sunny weather. It is just going to be hot all weekend long. So do what you can to stay inside, stay near the air conditioner, and stay cool and hydrated.
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1: From the KMIT Weather Center, once again, we have KMIT and Cool 98.3. We have a severe thunderstorm warnings for northwestern Charles Mix, northwestern Gregory County, and Brule County until 6:30. Right now, looking at severe thunderstorms moving through our area. We've got some heading towards the Kimball area, a little bit to the west of Platte as well, coming across the river, and also looking to our north, heading from Hand County over into, Hyde County, heading over into Hand County as well, heading towards Miller. So I got to add that in there as well. So we've got severe thunderstorm warnings for both Central Hand County over Highmore and heading towards Miller over in Hand County. So we're continuing to look at that also with our severe weather. Waiting to see. There we go. We have the latest right now is severe thunderstorm remaining in effect until about 6:15 for northwestern Hand and northern Hughes, also for central Hyde, and also as it's moving its way about 35 miles an hour to the east. 80 mile an hour wind gusts possible with that, and small hail as well to the north. Now looking down to our south through the Kimball area, the latest we've got, I want to see if this updates for me here real quick, but we are looking at severe thunderstorms for Charles Mix, northwestern Charles Mix, and for Gregory County. Also for Brule County is what we got there as well.

0: And as we look at that, we are looking at the severe thunderstorm is moving east at 35 miles an hour. It's heading into the Kimball area. We're looking at it with the possibility of 60-mile-an-hour wind gusts, and radar indicated some possible hail as well with that storm. So as we continue moving through and keeping up to date with all the storms in our area. Once again, we have severe thunderstorm warnings continuing for northwestern Hand, for central Hyde counties, and that goes for another 15 to 20 minutes. We're looking at those destructive storms in central Hyde County, so possibility of some severe damage moving into the Miller area with 80-mile-an-hour wind gusts and small hail with that storm. Also looking at severe thunderstorm warnings for northwestern Charles Mix, northwestern Gregory, and Brule counties until 6:30. With those storms moving just west of Kimball, 10 miles south of Iona, moving east at about 35 miles an hour, 60-mile-an-hour wind gust, and possible hail also possible with those storms. Should be getting ready over the Kimball area right now. Of course, we're talking about then Grassland Colony, and also at this time. So we continue to look at this as it moves across the river. Once the stuff moved across the river, that's when it became more volatile and kind of ballooned up a little bit. Now, like we said, we've got some in the northern part of Brule County that is not in a warning, but there's a big chance that they might make that a warning here in just a little bit. Now, as we look at this, that's thunderstorm up in Buffalo County, heading toward Girard County. And if that becomes a severe thunderstorm, that'll head right towards the Westerning Springs area. We're also looking at over top of Kimball right now, heading towards White Lake. And down to the south, we're looking at some of the storm as well, is building up right at the river and heading towards the Platte area, just north of Gregory. So it looks like it might skim a little bit into the Geddes area as it moves its way to the east. A little bit of the storm, at least the bottom part of it, but it'll stretch up into Platte, already in Kimball, heading towards White Lake, and then Plankton after that. And of course, not yet to 281, but still over in the Kimball area. We're continuing to keep our eyes on this. Once again, severe thunderstorm warnings for northwestern Charles Mix, northwestern Gregory, Brule County until 6:30. We have severe thunderstorm warnings right now in effect for northwestern Hand County and central Hyde County. And that continues for a little while as well, with possible 80-mile-an-hour wind gusts to the north. We'll continue to keep up to date right here at KMIT and Cool 98.3.
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1: From the KMIT and Cool 98.3 Weather Center, I'm Mike Kelly. We're keeping you up to date with the severe thunderstorms we've got coming through our area at the moment. Right now, we have severe thunderstorm warnings remaining in effect for northwestern Charles Mix, for north central Gregory, and for Brule counties. And those go until 6:30. Severe thunderstorms located along a line extended about 7 miles southeast of Gann Valley near Kimball to about 7 miles west of Platte, moving northeast at 40 miles an hour. Still looking at severe thunderstorm warnings in Central Hand County as well, with 80-mile-an-hour wind gust reported earlier and a small amount of hail. Now, we continue to look at this. We're looking also at a little thunder boomer starting to pick up right north of Forestburg, also a little bit right around the Yale area. Those aren't warnings as of yet. They're just little blips that are starting to pick up ahead of this. We have a severe thunderstorm, but no warnings right now, right from north of Gann Valley up, trying to remember what the name of the road is right there, Chris. 46 all the way up just south of Danford, and we're looking at that, but no warnings for that area right now. Heading also into the Spring Valley Colony, and like we said, the latest is severe thunderstorm warning for northwestern Charles Mix, north central Gregory, and Brule. 60-mile-an-hour wind gusts possible with that storm, and we are watching it move its way to the east, pretty much due east, and kind of spreading out a little bit as well. Now, up to the north around the already passed by Highmore, heading through Ree Heights, a little bit in the Millerdale Colony over in Hand County, and it looks like it's going to be skimming a little bit south of Miller, but Miller will catch a bit of this as well, but south of Miller will be getting a big chunk of this storm as well up to our north. And like we said, little popcorn storms are building up just ahead of these storms, like we said, right around the Yale area, north of Forestburg as well, as we continue to keep our eyes on any future storms that come by. Once again, we have severe thunderstorm warnings right now, and those are for northwestern Charles Mix, for north central Gregory, and for Brule counties until about 6:30. And we're also looking for Hand County with a severe thunderstorm warning till about 6:30 as well. Severe thunderstorm around the central part of Hand County, and moving towards the Miller area and a little bit to the south. Once again, we continue to keep you up to date with these storms, the very high winds, and some possible hail with these storms. So we'll go through it one more time just so we're aware. We got Kimball right now, just had the hardest part of the storm go through them. It's getting ready to go into the White Lake area. Also, we're looking at the storm on the... It's passed through Eagle and Bayou Hills and Academy and heading towards the Cedar Grove Colony and White Lake. We've got a little bit of the storm heading towards the Crow Lake area. We're looking also at a storm, but no warnings right now for the storm in the north. Getting ready to go in Girard County heading towards Weston and Springs, but no warning for that as well. Right now it's just south of Danford over in Girard County, but no warnings as of yet. And like we said, a little popcorn storms picking up just north of Forestburg, heading down towards Artesian and starting to form up, and a little thunderstorm just right around the Yale area heading down towards Iroquois, also starting to form up, but no warnings in those areas as of yet. Still got some more rain coming across the river as well from the western side, but these are the warnings we have at the moment. So we're looking at northwestern Hand, northwestern Hughes, central Hyde, southwestern Sully's. Also looking at did I say Hand on that? Yeah, I did, Hand County. Also looking at north central Gregory, Brule counties, and northwestern Charles Mix, all with severe thunderstorm warnings at the moment till 6:30. 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
1: From the KMIT and Cool 98.3 Weather Center, new alerts are out now. We have for western Davidson County, though the storm is just reaching rain into our area right now, but no actual thunderstorms yet. But we're also looking at western Sanborn County, where the thunderstorms are. We're looking at western Beetle County, Aurora County, with the storm moving into that western side right now. Also looking at Girard County and northeastern Brule County, still with severe thunderstorm warnings now until 7 p.m. They've allowed the Hand County warnings to expire. Now, as we look at this, the severe thunderstorm were located along a line extending near Miller to about 9 miles southwest of Weston and Springs to around near the White Lake area, moving east now at 45 miles an hour, 60 mile an hour wind gusts with these storms. Expect damage to roof, siding, trees, property, and more. We're hoping that everybody is out in the fields, is out of the fields right now, or at least heading home or somewhere safe. Severe thunderstorms, Weston Springs, White Lake, right about right now. We're looking at Plankton around next 5 minutes. Also, Westington Lane around 6:30, Stickney, Storla, 6:35. Other locations in the path of the severe storm include Woonsocket, Woolsey, Alpena, Virgil, Mount Vernon, and Letcher. We talked about little popcorn storms picking up as well. No warnings right now, right around the Artesian area, but that little popcorn storm is coming right down into your area, and it's starting to build up. It's going to stretch right down between Forestburg and Fedora, heading to the south and east, probably towards the Epiphany area, if that maintains and becomes a thunderstorm. We're looking at the line of thunderstorms right now from Platte up through the Cedar Grove Colony and, of course, White Lake. We're looking also, we got some more warnings popping up as we speak, so I want to make sure I got all of these in here real quick. Don't see that real quick, but once again, we've got all kinds of thunderstorm warnings popping up right now, and I want to, there we go, the latest update I've got, and I'll get that printed out, and we'll talk about that for a second. We're looking at severe thunderstorms stretching, we've got right now from the Millerdale Colony, south of Miller, all the way down through Danforth, and of course then stretching down in Girard County, getting ready to hit the Weston and Springs area. They're just north of Crow Lake. We've got a severe thunderstorm moving into the Crow Lake area as well. Severe thunderstorms reaching over top of White Lake, heading towards the Plankton area, and then down to the south from around the Cedar Grove Colony and into the Platte area, getting severe thunderstorm right now. The latest update we've got, severe thunderstorm warnings for western Davidson County, for western Sanborn County, for western Beetle County, Aurora County, Girard County, northeastern Brule County till 7 o'clock. Severe thunderstorm along a line extending near Miller, like we said, to about 9 miles west of Alpena. Weston Springs to near White Lake, moving east at 45 miles an hour. We talked about that. And of course, heading towards the Aurora Center, New Holland as well in the path of those storms. Geddes is kind of on the bottom of all the rain right now. And of course, most of the storm just to the north of you. Much needed rain in that area. And of course, Lake Andes, Pickstown, Ravinia, all kind of to the south of where this storm is moving as well. We've got some more to the west and south of Burke, heading down towards the Carlock area and Jamison, heading down into Nebraska. That's going to come through. It's not formed into an actual thunderstorm warning there yet, but it looks like it might in just a little bit. But we continue to look right now at severe thunderstorms over top Platte and Bovee area, getting ready to go into the New Holland Aurora Center. We got severe thunderstorm warnings in the Cedar Grove Colony area up into White Lake. On the Kimball on the backside of that storm. Of course, now it's moved over to White Lake. We're looking at severe thunderstorms over top the Crow Lake area, moving into Weston and Springs as we

0: speak, over top of Danforth as well, and just south of Miller. Ree Heights stretching down in the Millerdale Colony and then moving to the south and east. Looks like it might skim just a little bit south of Wessington as well as it continues to move to the south and east. Once again, severe weather, thunderstorm warnings for western Davison County, for western Sanborn County, western Beadle County, for Aurora County, Girard County, and northeastern Brule County until 7 o'clock. Severe thunderstorms continue with 60-mile-an-hour wind gusts possible and possible hail as well. We continue to keep you up to date on the details with these right here at KMIT and Cool 98.3.
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Yada No, you lived it. We play it. Cool 98.3. And if you didn't know, Alanis is staying a very busy woman. Yes, she is. 7-time Grammy winners back on the road with a 2026 UK and Ireland tour. Okay, so nowhere near us. But if you want, you can head on out to see her in Los Angeles. She's doing the Butterfly with a Machete residency, along with mentoring kids in music. Very busy.

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1: From the KMIT and Cool 98 Weather Center, much needed rain in our area, but thunderstorms as well, with severe thunderstorms still in effect for western Davison County, western Sanborn County, western Beadle County, Aurora County, Girard County, northeastern Brule County till 7 o'clock. Also looking at severe thunderstorms still in effect for Hand County, southern Hand County, just south of Miller. And we're looking at that as well along a line from the St. Lawrence to about 21 miles southeast of the Rose Hill Dam, or moving along near Miller, about 30 miles southeast of Miller, moving east at 35 miles an hour. 70-mile-an-hour wind gusts, small hail possible with that storm. We're also looking at 60-mile-an-hour wind gusts and small hail also possible with the storms to this in our area as well. We're looking at a severe thunderstorm, but no warnings yet, right over top of the Artesian area. But I think that's what we were talking about, those popcorn storms. But it's getting kind of absorbed by the fast-moving storm that we've been talking about with the warnings. And it's kind of dispersing right now, and I think joining up

So whatever power it had is going to join in Sanborn County with this other storms. We're looking right now. Of course, we've got severe rain and thunderstorms down around Corsica to Armour, also Platte to Geddes, but no warnings for that area right now, just heavy rains and more. We're also looking at White Lake on the backside of this storm. It looks like it's almost to the Plankinton area of severe thunderstorm, and then heading towards Mount Vernon. We've got some just to the south of Woonsocket, some in Weston and Springs as well on 34 moving towards Woonsocket as well, and we've got some up to the west of Alpena as well moving its way towards, let's see, that's the one that stretches all the way up into Hand County. It is just over and to the south as well of Wessington, heading towards Wolsey, heading towards Virgil, Alpena, and then Woonsocket as well with that storm. And then Woonsocket has its own rain at the present moment. It's kind of ballooning up right now in Sanborn County. A lot of the storms that have been moving across this area are joining up with these popcorn storms that we had that didn't have warnings but have the potential, and now they're kind of ballooning up together. We're looking at them south of Huron, kind of just expand out with little popcorn storms popping up. So they're all kind of joining forces. Once again, we've got all this heading towards Ethan Mitchell, also looking at Artesian with the severe thunderstorm warnings. We've got some just to the west of south of Wessington, heading towards Wolsey, Virgil, Alpena. That'll go through the Huron area as well. And then we're looking at severe thunderstorms right now over top of Letcher, Mount Vernon, also looking at Plankinton, Westerton Springs, and heading towards Alpena. And then we've got some thunderstorms without warnings right now, right to the south of Iroquois. Also looking at some right around the Artesian we talked about. It's kind of spreading out, and those are all the way down through the Fulton area. And, of course, we're looking at it. It looks like it's November out there right now as we've lost the sunlight. We're looking at these severe thunderstorm warnings continue and until 7 o'clock unless they extend them on. Once again, severe thunderstorm warnings for Western Davison County, for Western Sanborn County, Western Beadle County, Aurora County, Girard County, and Northeastern Brule County till 7 o'clock. Still have severe thunderstorm warnings until 7 as well for Southern Hand County as well, and those are heading over into Beadle County as we speak. Once again, we've got them heading from Weston and Springs, getting ready to move into the Wolsey area, Virgil, Alpena, all the way down in Wessington through Wolsey, Virgil, Alpena, then Weston and Springs, getting a thunderstorm heading towards Woonsocket. We've got some moving into the Plankinton area, heading towards Mount Vernon. And then we've got some just to the north in Letcher, heading straight across as well. That's going to spread towards a little south of Artesian. We've got some rain moving into the Ethan, Dimmick, and Parkston area, but no warnings for there as yet. Got a thunderstorm down around the Corsica area, but no warnings for that area as well. Some around the Geddes area, but no warnings there. We'll continue to keep up to date from the Weather Center right here at KMIT and Cool 98.3. 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
5: From the Cool 98 and KMIT Weather Center, the latest updates we've got now with severe thunderstorm warnings for Davison County, for southwestern Kingsbury County, Sanborn County, Beadle County, Eastern Aurora County, Eastern Girard County, Western Minor County, and Northwestern Hanson County, now extended till 7:30. That is up from the 7 o'clock time till 7:30. Severe thunderstorms located near along a line extending near Spotwood, near Alpena, near Plankton, moving east now at 40 miles an hour, 60 mile an hour wind gusts possible with these storms as well. And we're looking at the possibility of hail also with these storms. Now, as we continue on with these storms, we want everybody to know that we are keeping track of these severe thunderstorms near the Huron, Woonsocket, Mount Vernon, Storla areas right about right now. Letcher, Forestburg around the top of the hour. Cavour, Loomis around 7:05. Mitchell, Artesian, and Yale around 7:10. Other locations with the storms include Iroquois. Now, the latest we've got on radar is we're looking at severe thunderstorms right now over top of Plankton, heading into Mount Vernon, and over top of Stickney, stretching all the way up into Wesselton Springs, heading into Woonsocket, Alpena, and Virgil, and Wolsey. And then those are all moving into the Huron area. And, of course, getting ready to go into Huron, heading toward Cavour, then Iroquois again. Then we're looking at severe thunderstorms right now over top Wesselton Springs, heading towards Woonsocket, going to go into Artesian and Roswell. We've got severe thunderstorms over top Plankton, heading into Mount Vernon, heading towards Mitchell, then Alexandria and Fulton as well. No warnings right now around the Corsica area with some thunderstorms down there, but no warnings at the moment. North of Armour, I got some thunder boomers right around the Geddes area and a little bit to the west, heading down towards Lake Andes, and probably Pickstown. North of Bonesteel as well. Those are no warnings for those areas, but there is a possibility for severe thunderstorms to break out. Once again, as we continue to keep you up to date with all the thunderstorms here at KMIT and Cool 98.3, the latest we have is severe thunderstorm warnings for Davison County, for southwestern Kingsbury County, for Beadle County, for Sanborn County, eastern Aurora County, also looking for eastern Girard County, western Minor County, northwestern Hanson County until 7:30. Until 7:30 for those warnings unless they allow them to extend. And, of course, we're talking about 60-mile-an-hour wind gusts and also hail possible with these storms. We'll continue to keep you up to date on the details right here at KMIT and Cool 98.3.
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